0: Jess Carmel.
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2: I'm Miles.
3: Myrian. Marnie.
4: 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Siobhan.
5: 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Christina.
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0: people aren't afraid to give their opinions, whether they're hurtful or not.
1: People would laugh and stare.
2: People watching you eat and making little comments.
3: As I grew up thinking that I had to look a certain way.
4: I never thought I was as pretty as the other girls.
5: Be proud of it. I shouldn't be trying to hide it.

hold on and just wait until you can get out of that bubble. Because the things that seem like weaknesses, that seem like weird things that make you strange, when you become an adult and you get out into the world, you're going to find out that all those differences, they're like your greatest strengths.

0: lot of it was in my own head, I realize now.
1: There's always someone that's unique now, which is the cool part, and that's what made me comfortable to be like, you know, every single person is different.
2: My personality outshines everything else at the end of the day.
3: What only matters is what I think of myself, and that everyone has different kinds of beauty.
4: Smile.